0: Thank you very much.
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2: Back to the future.
3: Yeah.
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2: Hello. 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Nothing, G. Just watching the game, having a brew. What's up with you?

I just got home one evening, and and I was just walking home, and it was really horrible and snowing, because I lived on Riverside.

Harlem. I was just actually like thinking about my $50, all I had to survive in Harlem. I was like, what's the point, you know? Fuck you.

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And I think to myself, why now? Why me? Why?

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They made up his bed, a gold-covered mattress on which

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Look ahead, the crowd is jumping. 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

0: morning. What a beautiful day to be alive. You know we only bring you the greatest and the smoothest. And today, a great number by Diego Torres.
1: And